0: today? Cause I feel like a lady. Yesterday?
1: Yesterday. Getting drunk on a plane.
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1: 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It's 5 o'clock somewhere.
0: It's always on 5 in Margaritaville, come to think of it.
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day, Potts Farm was a place to go. 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
1: Good morning. The trade war is escalating. Retaliatory dollar-for-dollar tariffs went into effect yesterday on $28 billion worth of American goods. Prime Minister Mark Carney released a statement reasserting that this trade dispute is about more than just economics.
2: Canada Strong isn't just about withstanding this crisis. It's about coming out of it stronger, more resilient, and more independent than when we started. It's about ensuring that no country can ever hold us hostage, and that we can live how we want to live.
1: Carney says Canada's been preparing for such a scenario for the past 18 months and will respond by building faster and continuing the work that's attracted record investment from around the world. Meanwhile, President Trump's hitting back, banning the import of Canadian alcohol, motorcycles, molasses, and whey products, as well as others, as of September 29th, and he's slapping 50% tariffs and more products next week. A Trump administration official says the outright bans on some products are retaliation for our ban on American booze. His people are also going to be excluding Canadian products from U.S. government purchases. And with the retaliatory tariffs in effect now, Premier Susan Holt is considering another idea as to where the province could punch back. Premier Holt says retaliation against the U.S. should hit them where it hurts to try to force the Trump administration back to the bargaining table. American booze is still not on liquor store shelves, and U.S. companies are banned from some government contracts. In the past, Holt has rejected cutting off electricity to New England, saying that could affect things like hospitals. But she is considering other measures, pointing out the Irving Oil refinery has petroleum products like gas and heating oil going to New England. She also says there's another possibility of banning Americans from getting salmon fishing and moose hunting licenses in New Brunswick. The Holt government, facing a massive deficit, has been cutting the civil service to try to trim operating expenses. It's cut 204 such jobs, saving $15.7 million on its way to cutting a total of 1,400 jobs over 3 years. However, it's not a net drop. There have been some hirings in some departments to meet operational requirements. The cuts are being done through attrition when workers retire, resign, or leave, and they're not replaced. Thousands of federal employees have been approved for early retirement as Ottawa looks to cut down on its workforce. More than 9,000 early retirement applications have been approved as of September 1st. Just 69 were turned down, according to CBC. As of March, there were about 345,000 public servants. The Prime Minister pledged in the budget last year to trim the number down to about 330,000 by 2029. The government says workforce growth has outpaced Canada's population growth. In sports and baseball, Blue Jays doubled the Athletics 4-2, still a game behind Cleveland for the wildcard spot. They beat Baltimore 9-5. Angels over the Red Sox 6-1. The Yankees down the Rockies 5-3. Now you're up to date. I'm Daryl Good.
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3: We've got sunshine in the forecast for today. We've got a few clouds late this morning. We'll see highs of 18. Cloudy skies on the way for tonight with a few showers beginning late in the evening. It'll be foggy and windy in the overnight, low of 14. Tomorrow, rain will end, but there's still a chance of showers. Clearing in the afternoon, it'll be windy. We'll see a high of 18, 23 inland, and then Friday, it'll be sunny with a high of 19.
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4: We've got sunshine in the forecast for today. We've got a few clouds late this morning. We'll see highs of 18. Cloudy skies on the way for tonight with a few showers beginning late in the evening. It'll be foggy and windy in the overnight, low of 14. Tomorrow, rain will end, but there's still a chance of showers. Clearing in the afternoon, it'll be windy. We'll see a high of 18, 23 inland, and then Friday, it'll be sunny with a high of 19.
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1: Good morning. A St. Stephen man's charged with weapons and other offenses after a number of incidents in that community last week. It started the night of September 3rd as a man on an ATV crashed on Route 3. RCMP say the driver allegedly made threats while wielding a weapon towards other people and then fled the scene. Police learned the man damaged property and vehicles outside the Charlotte County Hospital. He was arrested a couple of hours later, and police seized an edged weapon during the arrest. 28-year-old Travis Leroy Fishwick's charged with mischief, failing to stop for police, and carrying a dangerous weapon. Prosecutors have withdrawn a sexual assault charge against a doctor in Edmundston, but he still faces charges elsewhere in New Brunswick and Nova Scotia. The Crown withdrew a sex assault charge against Dr. Sanjeev Sirpal in court yesterday, involving a patient at Edmundston Regional Hospital last August. The reason the charge was withdrawn isn't known, according to Radio Canada. Sirpal still faces charges, though, involving patients at Sackville Memorial Hospital and Cumberland Regional Health Care Center near Amherst. He's due to go to trial on those in November and December. Elsie Booktook, First Nation, wants the Holt government to stop construction on that controversial gas plant in Central Village in the Tantramar region. It says no preparation work should be done until the First Nation reaches an accommodation agreement with the province and the company Pro Energy. Elsie Booktook, First Nation, posted on its Facebook page it's concerned about the plant disturbing critical moose habitat, a migratory corridor for wildlife and documented family trap line and camping area. Bruce McFarlane, a spokesman for the province, tells Brunswick News the Environmental Impact Assessment, or EIA, which the Department of Environment undertook, provided an opportunity for the public, including First Nations, to provide input, and that required duty of consultation is considered completed. The chief and council say a Mi'kmaq knowledge and land use study has not been completed, and meaningful accommodation for impacts on their rights and interests have not been agreed upon. First Nations chiefs are also welcoming a new law passed quietly by the Holt government to give police more powers to enforce laws and bylaws in First Nations communities. Local chiefs have been demanding changes to give their bylaws more teeth, including controversial ones such as banning certain people from First Nations, so-called undesirables, drug dealers, or unsavory characters. However, according to Brunswick News, that could be contentious under the Charter of Rights and Freedoms. Chief Alan Polchies of St. Mary's First Nation welcomed the new bill, saying they have a number of folks that come through their communities that they don't want there. Folks, Indigenous and non-Indigenous, who are being negligent to their people, and they expect law enforcement now to remove those people from the community. In sports, on the Diamonds, Blue Jays still a game back of the Guardians in the wild card race after doubling the A's 4-2, while Cleveland down the Orioles 9-5. Red Sox lost 6-1 to the Angels. The Yankees beat Colorado 5-3. Now you're up to date. I'm Daryl Good.
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2: We've got sunshine in the forecast for today. We've got a few clouds late this morning. We'll see highs of 18. Cloudy skies on the way for tonight with a few showers beginning late in the evening. It'll be foggy and windy in the overnight, low of 14. Tomorrow, rain will end, but there's still a chance of showers. Clearing in the afternoon, it'll be windy. We'll see a high of 18, 23 inland, and then Friday, it'll be sunny with a high of 19.
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0: this from Jelly Roll. Hands up, 93 CFBC. We are going to be hearing from Cameron Whitcomb shortly, but first, let's take a peek at the weather.
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2: We've got sunshine in the forecast for today. We've got a few clouds late this morning. We'll see highs of 18. Cloudy skies on the way for tonight with a few showers beginning late in the evening. It'll be foggy and windy in the overnight, low of 14. Tomorrow, rain will end, but there's still a chance of showers. Clearing in the afternoon, it'll be windy. We'll see a high of 18, 23 inland, and then Friday, it'll be sunny with a high of 19.
1: Cramming as much

0: You see, that was Luke Bryan, Country, and She Knows It. It is almost 7 o'clock, if you can believe that. We've got Jason Aldean and Carrie Underwood coming up next.
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1: Good morning. The trade war is escalating. Retaliatory dollar-for-dollar tariffs went into effect yesterday on $28 billion worth of American goods. Prime Minister Mark Carney released a statement reasserting that this trade dispute is about more than just economics.
2: Canada Strong isn't just about withstanding this crisis. It's about coming out of it stronger, more resilient, and more independent than when we started. It's about ensuring that no country can ever hold us hostage, and that we can live how we want to live.
1: Carney says Canada's been preparing for such a scenario for the past 18 months and will respond by building faster and continuing the work that's attracted record investment from around the world. Meanwhile, President Trump's hitting back, banning the import of Canadian alcohol, motorcycles, molasses, and whey products, as well as others, as of September 29th, and he's slapping 50% tariffs and more products next week. A Trump administration official says the outright bans on some products are retaliation for our ban on American booze. His people are also going to be excluding Canadian products from U.S. government purchases. And with the retaliatory tariffs in effect now, Premier Susan Holt is considering another idea as to where the province could punch back. Premier Holt says retaliation against the U.S. should hit them where it hurts to try to force the Trump administration back to the bargaining table. American booze is still not on liquor store shelves, and U.S. companies are banned from some government contracts. In the past, Holt has rejected cutting off electricity to New England, saying that could affect things like hospitals. But she is considering other measures, pointing out the Irving Oil refinery has petroleum products like gas and heating oil going to New England. She also says there's another possibility of banning Americans from getting salmon fishing and moose hunting licenses in New Brunswick. The Holt government, facing a massive deficit, has been cutting the civil service to try to trim operating expenses. It's cut 204 such jobs, saving $15.7 million on its way to cutting a total of 1,400 jobs over 3 years. However, it's not a net drop. There have been some hirings in some departments to meet operational requirements. The cuts are being done through attrition when workers retire, resign, or leave, and they're not replaced. Thousands of federal employees have been approved for early retirement as Ottawa looks to cut down on its workforce. More than 9,000 early retirement applications have been approved as of September 1st. Just 69 were turned down, according to CBC. As of March, there were about 345,000 public servants. The Prime Minister pledged in the budget last year to trim the number down to about 330,000 by 2029. The government says workforce growth has outpaced Canada's population growth. In sports and baseball, Blue Jays doubled the Athletics 4-2, still a game behind Cleveland for the wild card spot. They beat Baltimore 9-5. Angels over the Red Sox 6-1. Yankees down the Rockies 5-3. Now you're up to date. I'm Daryl Good.
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3: We've got sunshine in the forecast for today. We've got a few clouds late this morning. We'll see highs of 18. Cloudy skies on the way for tonight with a few showers beginning late in the evening. It'll be foggy and windy in the overnight, low of 14. Tomorrow, rain will end, but there's still a chance of showers. Clearing in the afternoon, it'll be windy. We'll see a high of 18, 23 inland, and then Friday, it'll be sunny with a high of 19.
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0: love that newest one from James Barker Band. It's After Dark on 93 CFBC. Good morning, happy Wednesday. You made it to the middle of the week. Give yourself a pat on the back for that one. My name is Lexi. I'll be keeping you company today and getting you through another day. We've got Dasha coming up shortly after we take a look at the weather.
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2: We've got sunshine in the forecast for today. We've got a few clouds late this morning. We'll see highs of 18. Cloudy skies on the way for tonight with a few showers beginning late in the evening. It'll be foggy and windy in the overnight, low of 14. Tomorrow, rain will end, but there's still a chance of showers. Clearing in the afternoon, it'll be windy. We'll see a high of 18, 23 inland, and then Friday, it'll be sunny with a high of 19.
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1: Good morning. A St. Stephen man's charged with weapons and other offenses after a number of incidents in that community last week. It started the night of September 3rd as a man on an ATV crashed on Route 3. RCMP say the driver allegedly made threats while wielding a weapon towards other people and then fled the scene. Police learned the man damaged property and vehicles outside the Charlotte County Hospital. He was arrested a couple of hours later, and police seized an edged weapon during the arrest. 28-year-old Travis Leroy Fishwick's charged with mischief, failing to stop for police, and carrying a dangerous weapon. Prosecutors have withdrawn a sexual assault charge against a doctor in Edmundston, but he still faces charges elsewhere in New Brunswick and Nova Scotia. The Crown withdrew a sex assault charge against Dr. Sanjeev Sirpal in court yesterday, involving a patient at Edmundston Regional Hospital last August. The reason the charge was withdrawn isn't known, according to Radio Canada. Sirpal still faces charges, though, involving patients at Sackville Memorial Hospital and Cumberland Regional Health Care Center near Amherst. He's due to go to trial on those in November and December. Elsie Booktook, First Nation, wants the Holt government to stop construction on that controversial gas plant in Central Village in the Tantramar region. It says no preparation work should be done until the First Nation reaches an accommodation agreement with the province and the company Pro Energy. Elsie Booktook, First Nation, posted on its Facebook page it's concerned about the plant disturbing critical moose habitat, a migratory corridor for wildlife, and documented family trap line and camping area. Bruce McFarlane, a spokesman for the province, tells Brunswick News the Environmental Impact Assessment, or EIA, which the Department of Environment undertook, provided an opportunity for the public, including First Nations, to provide input, and that required duty of consultation is considered completed. The chief and council say a Mi'kmaq knowledge and land use study has not been completed, and meaningful accommodation for impacts on their rights and interests have not been agreed upon. First Nations chiefs are also welcoming a new law passed quietly by the Holt government to give police more powers to enforce laws and bylaws in First Nations communities. Local chiefs have been demanding changes to give their bylaws more teeth, including controversial ones such as banning certain people from First Nations, so-called undesirables, drug dealers, or unsavory characters. However, according to Brunswick News, that could be contentious under the Charter of Rights and Freedoms. Chief Alan Polchies of St. Mary's First Nation welcomed the new bill, saying they have a number of folks that come through their communities that they don't want there. Folks, Indigenous and non-Indigenous, who are being negligent to their people, and they expect law enforcement now to remove those people from the community. In sports, on the Diamonds, Blue Jays still a game back of the Guardians in the wild card race after doubling the A's 4-2, while Cleveland down the Orioles 9-5. Red Sox lost 6-1 to the Angels. The Yankees beat Colorado 5-3. Now you're up to date. I'm Daryl Good.
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2: We've got sunshine in the forecast for today. We've got a few clouds late this morning. We'll see highs of 18. Cloudy skies on the way for tonight with a few showers beginning late in the evening. It'll be foggy and windy in the overnight, low of 14. Tomorrow, rain will end, but there's still a chance of showers. Clearing in the afternoon, it'll be windy. We'll see a high of 18, 23 inland, and then Friday, it'll be sunny with a high of 19.
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4: We've got sunshine in the forecast for today. We've got a few clouds late this morning. We'll see highs of 18. Cloudy skies on the way for tonight with a few showers beginning late in the evening. It'll be foggy and windy in the overnight, low of 14. Tomorrow, rain will end, but there's still a chance of showers. Clearing in the afternoon, it'll be windy. We'll see a high of 18, 23 inland, and then Friday, it'll be sunny with a high of 19.
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1: Good morning. The trade war is escalating. Retaliatory dollar-for-dollar tariffs went into effect yesterday on $28 billion worth of American goods. Prime Minister Mark Carney released a statement reasserting that this trade dispute is about more than just economics.
2: Canada Strong isn't just about withstanding this crisis. It's about coming out of it stronger, more resilient, and more independent than when we started. It's about ensuring that no country can ever hold us hostage, and that we can live how we want to live.
1: Carney says Canada's been preparing for such a scenario for the past 18 months and will respond by building faster and continuing the work that's attracted record investment from around the world. Meanwhile, President Trump's hitting back, banning the import of Canadian alcohol, motorcycles, molasses, and whey products, as well as others, as of September 29th, and he's slapping 50% tariffs and more products next week. A Trump administration official says the outright bans on some products are retaliation for our ban on American booze. His people are also going to be excluding Canadian products from U.S. government purchases. And with the retaliatory tariffs in effect now, Premier Susan Holt is considering another idea as to where the province could punch back. Premier Holt says retaliation against the U.S. should hit them where it hurts to try to force the Trump administration back to the bargaining table. American booze is still not on liquor store shelves, and U.S. companies are banned from some government contracts. In the past, Holt has rejected cutting off electricity to New England, saying that could affect things like hospitals. But she is considering other measures, pointing out the Irving Oil Refinery has petroleum products like gas and heating oil going to New England. She also says there's another possibility of banning Americans from getting salmon fishing and moose hunting licenses in New Brunswick. The Holt government, facing a massive deficit, has been cutting the civil service to try to trim operating expenses. It's cut 204 such jobs, saving $15.7 million on its way to cutting a total of 1,400 jobs over 3 years. However, it's not a net drop. There have been some hirings in some departments to meet operational requirements. The cuts are being done through attrition when workers retire, resign, or leave, and they're not replaced. Thousands of federal employees have been approved for early retirement as Ottawa looks to cut down on its workforce. More than 9,000 early retirement applications have been approved as of September 1st. Just 69 were turned down, according to CBC. As of March, there were about 345,000 public servants. The Prime Minister pledged in the budget last year to trim the number down to about 330,000 by 2029. The government says workforce growth has outpaced Canada's population growth. In sports and baseball, Blue Jays doubled the Athletics 4-2, still a game behind Cleveland for the wild card spot. They beat Baltimore 9-5. Angels over the Red Sox 6-1. Yankees down the Rockies 5-3. Now you're up to date. I'm Daryl Good.
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3: We've got sunshine in the forecast for today. We've got a few clouds late this morning. We'll see highs of 18. Cloudy skies on the way for tonight with a few showers beginning late in the evening. It'll be foggy and windy in the overnight, low of 14. Tomorrow, rain will end, but there's still a chance of showers. Clearing in the afternoon, it'll be windy. We'll see a high of 18, 23 inland, and then Friday, it'll be sunny with a high of 19.
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0: Thomas Red on 93 CFBC just after 8 o'clock on a Wednesday, and we're going to take a look at the weather. 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
2: We've got sunshine in the forecast for today. We've got a few clouds late this morning. We'll see highs of 18. Cloudy skies on the way for tonight with a few showers beginning late in the evening. It'll be foggy and windy in the overnight, low of 14. Tomorrow, rain will end, but there's still a chance of showers. Clearing in the afternoon, it'll be windy. We'll see a high of 18, 23 inland, and then Friday, it'll be sunny with a high of 19.
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1: Good morning. A St. Stephen man's charged with weapons and other offenses after a number of incidents in that community last week. It started the night of September 3rd as a man on an ATV crashed on Route 3. RCMP say the driver allegedly made threats while wielding a weapon towards other people and then fled the scene. Police learned the man damaged property and vehicles outside the Charlotte County Hospital. He was arrested a couple of hours later, and police seized an edged weapon during the arrest. 28-year-old Travis Leroy Fishwick's charged with mischief, failing to stop for police, and carrying a dangerous weapon. Prosecutors have withdrawn a sexual assault charge against a doctor in Edmundston, but he still faces charges elsewhere in New Brunswick and Nova Scotia. The Crown withdrew a sex assault charge against Dr. Sanjeev Sirpal in court yesterday involving a patient at Edmundston Regional Hospital last August. The reason the charge was withdrawn isn't known, according to Radio Canada. Sirpal still faces charges, though, involving patients at Sackville Memorial Hospital and Cumberland Regional Health Care Center near Amherst. He's due to go to trial on those in November and December. Elsie Booktook First Nation wants the Holt government to stop construction on that controversial gas plant in Central Village in the Tantramar region. It says no preparation work should be done until the First Nation reaches an accommodation agreement with the province and the company Pro Energy. Elsie Booktook First Nation posted on its Facebook page it's concerned about the plant disturbing critical moose habitat, a migratory corridor for wildlife and documented family trap line and camping area. Bruce McFarlane, a spokesman for the province, tells Brunswick News the Environmental Impact Assessment, or EIA, which the Department of Environment undertook, provided an opportunity for the public, including First Nations, to provide input, and that required duty of consultation is considered completed. The chief and council say a Mi'kmaq knowledge and land use study has not been completed, and meaningful accommodation for impacts on their rights and interests have not been agreed upon. First Nations chiefs are also welcoming a new law passed quietly by the Holt government to give police more powers to enforce laws and bylaws in First Nations communities. Local chiefs have been demanding changes to give their bylaws more teeth, including controversial ones such as banning certain people from First Nations, so-called undesirables, drug dealers, or unsavory characters. However, according to Brunswick News, that could be contentious under the Charter of Rights and Freedoms. Chief Alan Polchies of St. Mary's First Nation welcomed the new bill, saying they have a number of folks that come through their communities that they don't want there. Folks, Indigenous and non-Indigenous, who are being negligent to their people, and they expect law enforcement now to remove those people from the community. In sports, on the Diamonds, Blue Jays still a game back of the Guardians in the wild card race after doubling the A's 4-2, while Cleveland down the Orioles 9-5. Red Sox lost 6-1 to the Angels. The Yankees beat Colorado 5-3. Now you're up to date. I'm Darrell Good.
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2: We've got sunshine in the forecast for today. We've got a few clouds late this morning. We'll see highs of 18. Cloudy skies on the way for tonight with a few showers beginning late in the evening. It'll be foggy and windy in the overnight, low of 14. Tomorrow, rain will end, but there's still a chance of showers. Clearing in the afternoon, it'll be windy. We'll see a high of 18, 23 inland, and then Friday, it'll be sunny with a high of 19.
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0: John Morgan, Kid Myself, 93 CFBC. It is almost 9 o'clock, which means the 90s at 9 are coming up shortly. Today's lineup includes artists like The Chicks, Vince Gill, Brooks and Dunn, and more. So stick around.
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0: say so. Dan and Shay, say so. 93 CFBC, good morning. It is about halfway through the 9 o'clock hour. It is Wednesday. My name is Lexi. I'll be with you for just a little bit longer today. And just wanted to give you a quick little heads up on an event coming up. The Jamie Davis Memorial Golf Tournament happens on September the 12th. This is the third annual of this event. It's all in support of Bobby's Hospice. It's happening this year at Hampton Golf Course. You can email for more information on how to get involved, jamiedavismemorial@gmail.com. 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
4: We've got sunshine in the forecast for today. We've got a few clouds late this morning. We'll see highs of 18. Cloudy skies on the way for tonight with a few showers beginning late in the evening. It'll be foggy and windy in the overnight, low of 14. Tomorrow, rain will end, but there's still a chance of showers. Clearing in the afternoon, it'll be windy. We'll see a high of 18, 23 inland, and then Friday, it'll be sunny with a high of 19.
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0: Tyler Joe Miller, Under the Influence, 93 CFBC. That wraps up my time with you for today. I am hitting the road and heading home, but Dennis is coming up in the afternoon to hang out with you some more, and I'll be back tomorrow morning bright and early at 6 a.m. Have a good rest of your day.
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1: Increasing cloudiness as the day rolls on, up to a high of 18 degrees tonight. Still cloudy. A chance of showers late this evening into the overnight, and then rain beginning before morning, down to a low of 14 degrees. That rain should end tomorrow morning, holding on to a chance of showers for Thursday, though. It should clear up later in the afternoon, getting up to a high of 18 degrees, except 23 further inland.
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0: One of those days where you just have to remind yourself to do just about everything. Dennis, don't hit snooze on the alarm. 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What are some things that you've got to remind yourself about each and every single day? Drop me a line, let me know. 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I do have to verbally tell myself each morning when I get up, don't hit snooze. Don't hit snooze. And guess who hit snooze today? That's right, this guy. Luke Combs on the way for you. Also some Brad Paisley. 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

0: 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And they've got Nate Smith on the way for you. L. King and Miranda Lambert. What a great duo they were. I hope that they actually come up with maybe another collaboration down the road. But that was going back to 2021 for that one. It's Drunk and I Don't Want to Go Home. Coming up for you in just a moment's time after our weather details on 93 CFBC.
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2: Increasing cloudiness as the day rolls on, up to a high of 18 degrees tonight. Still cloudy, a chance of showers late this evening into the overnight, and then rain beginning before morning, down to a low of 14 degrees. That rain should end tomorrow morning, holding on to a chance of showers for Thursday, though. It should clear up later in the afternoon, getting up to a high of 18 degrees, except 23 further inland.
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0: too. I tell you, Brett, put a little A11 on. 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
1: Brett Kissel, 93 CMPC. Welcome to Hump Day. I've got a word of the day, and it's coming to you from Keanu Reeves, and it says this: the simple act of paying attention can take you a long way. He just turned 60 last week. Hard to believe, right? Oh, check this out. Kelsey Ballerini's coming up. Also got some Dean Brody on the way for you. He's got a little bit of help with the rec laws. That's on the way for you. Next up, Drunk and I Don't Want to Go Home from 2021. It's L. King, Miranda Lambert, 93 CFPC.

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1: 93 CFBC, welcome to the afternoon. Parmalee right there. Of course, they did very good at the YQM. Glad to have you along here for the long haul today. Let's see here. If you're looking for some reasons to celebrate today, it was, well, you ever wonder where the term computer bug actually came from? Well, it was on today's day back in 1947. A computer scientist by the name of Grace Hopper actually discovered a moth that was trapped inside of the relay of a Harvard Mark II computer. Now, trapped inside, back then, the computers were basically, they took up an entire room. So if the moth got inside the computer, it was inside the room. And that's where the term came from, the actual first computer bug. Thanks to Grace Hopper back in 1947. You remember Welcome Back, Cotter? Welcome Back. Well, that was the show that gave us John Travolta. It actually hit the TV network on today's date back in 1975 on ABC. And if you're a gamer, well, then you're probably glad of this one. The original Sony PlayStation was launched in North America on today's date back in 1995. And let's see, Band of Brothers, great World War II miniseries. It was produced by Steven Spielberg and Tom Hanks, premiered on HBO. Today's date back 2001. What a great show that was. On the way for you, I've got Eli Young Band. I've got Kane Brown coming up for you too. But next up, it's time to slide. Madame Lalo, 93 CFBC.
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0: St. John's home for country favorites. Kelsey Kulick, telling it to heaven. Now, oh, Tyler Joe is around the corner. Also got some Shaboozy. That's all coming up after our weather details next.
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2: Increasing cloudiness as the day rolls on, up to a high of 18 degrees tonight. Still cloudy. A chance of showers late this evening into the overnight, and then rain beginning before morning, down to a low of 14 degrees. That rain should end tomorrow morning, holding on to a chance of showers for Thursday, though. It should clear up later in the afternoon, getting up to a high of 18 degrees, except 23 further inland.
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I always love that, too. And I'd be over me, too. It's Tyler Joe Miller, 93 CFBC. Luke Bryan's coming up for you. Also, Chris Young. And I got some Dustin Lynch and Jelly Roll coming up for you as well. Now, family drama. Every family has a little bit of it, right? It just seems that right now, the royals seem to have a little extra dosage of that. Prince William's actually kind of worried that Prince Harry still has some contacts inside the whole, quote, royal establishment. And he's worried that those people would be able to leak private family information to Harry and Meghan. Now, King Charles has actually released a statement that Harry and Meghan are private citizens. They're not classified as royals. We know that, but I guess it just needs to be restated. So sources say that this, quote, spy network is not exactly what it is. Harry spent his entire life around these people and still knows a lot of them. Harry, of course, would say that there's a big difference between having friends and having spies. Family drama, no shortage of it in the royal family for sure. Stay tuned. I've got more music, less drama on the way for you right now. Dustin Lynch, Jelly Roll Chevrolet.

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1: Good afternoon. A Green Party MLA has now thrown her hat into the ring to replace David Kuhn as leader. Tantramar's Megan Mitten announced today that she's officially entered the leadership contest, becoming the first person to put their name forward. Mitten says she'll be focusing on things like health care and the environment.
2: Now more than ever, we need leaders who are bold and honest, who prioritize the health and safety of New Brunswickers by taking the climate crisis seriously, by investing in renewable energy like solar and wind, not gas plants.
1: Mitten is one of two Green members of legislature. The other is David Kuhn, who announced earlier in the summer that he plans to step down. The Green Party has set a deadline of this Saturday for candidates to register for that leadership contest. Salisbury is losing its only bank, like other small communities in the province. That will leave some customers next April having to travel about 20 minutes to Riverview to find another CIBC branch. In the last 5 years, Graham and Ann, Bath, Doaketown, and Nakawick have all lost their banks, forcing people to drive further or move to online banking, which many people don't like. Businesses also don't like the closure, like Dawn Beckwith, who owns Green Pig County Market. She tells CBC she's devastated. Instead of 3 minutes, she'll have to drive 20 minutes at least three times a week to do her banking. The province says it's handed out welcome kits to new teachers, speech-language pathologists, social workers, and school psychologists. Those kits, which include a welcome message, onboarding documents, and accessories tailored to each profession, are aimed at improving retention. Education Minister Claire Johnson says the kits were developed with consultation from teachers' associations and the Association of Social Workers. Government says creating consistent onboarding for teachers and allied health professionals working in the education sector was one of the needs identified in the department's retention and recruitment strategy released last year. A big anniversary is coming up on Friday, the 25th anniversary of 9/11. The Greater Moncton Romeo LeBlanc International Airport is going to be holding a ceremony marking the anniversary and remembering how Moncton helped hundreds of stranded travelers. There'll be a moment of silence at 2:30 p.m. in remembrance of the victims of the attacks in the U.S., then speakers by various dignitaries. 13 international flights were diverted to Moncton with about 2,100 passengers. In all, 224 international flights landed at Canadian airports, carrying more than 33,000 passengers, according to the Telegraph Journal. The most notable of those were the 38 planes that landed at Gander with 6,600 passengers who were the recipients of Newfoundland hospitality and were commemorated in the award-winning play Come From Away. U.S. President Donald Trump has now responded to Canada's retaliatory tariffs with further escalation after Canada's dollar-for-dollar tariffs on roughly $28 billion worth of U.S. goods went into effect yesterday. Trump signed five new proclamations that banned the import of Canadian alcohol, motorcycles, whey products, and molasses. Other Canadian products, including dairy, paper, wood, aluminum, furniture, and mattresses, are going to face higher 50% tariffs beginning next week. Trump is also directing that Canadian companies be banned from bidding on government contracts under the U.S. public procurement process. It's unclear right now how Canada is going to respond to the escalation. In a statement, Canada-U.S. Trade Minister Dominic LeBlanc says the federal government is still assessing those latest moves. It's been a quiet season for hurricanes in the Atlantic Basin, so much so that some long-standing records could fall, according to the Weather Network as it releases its fall forecast. There hasn't been a single hurricane yet this season in the Atlantic, and the record for the latest first hurricane to develop is September 11th. And the Weather Network says that is in part thanks to a strong El Nino system this year, but also says people should not let their guards down as late-season storms could still pack a punch. Outside of watching for those storms, the forecaster is calling for near normal temperatures and precipitation levels for Atlantic Canada this autumn. For most of the rest of the country, that El Nino expected to influence a warmer and drier than normal fall. In sports, the Blue Jays, still one game behind the Guardians in that wild card race, are in Sacramento to play the A's. The Red Sox host the Angels, and the Yankees taking on the Rockies. Now you're up to date. I'm Mark Hodgins.
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1: Increasing cloudiness as the day rolls on, up to a high of 18 degrees tonight. Still cloudy, a chance of showers late this evening into the overnight, and then rain beginning before morning, down to a low of 14 degrees. That rain should end tomorrow morning, holding on to a chance of showers for Thursday, though it should clear up later in the afternoon, getting up to a high of 18 degrees, except 23 further inland.
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0: Well, that certainly was a big tune for him. In fact, that was one of the ones that got him into the world of country music and actually got him now as the a new member of the Grand Ole Opry. Darius Rucker, Wagon Wheel, 93CFBC. You excited for some football? Well, it's back. It's starting up tonight. We've got the Seattle Seahawks. They're going to be hosting the New England Patriots in a Super Bowl rematch tonight on NBC and on the Peacock networks. And Seahawks are going to be raising their Super Bowl championship banner. So the league's kickoff actually moved to tonight. And this was all to accommodate the NFL Melbourne Australia game between the LA Rams and the 49ers, which is happening tomorrow. So the game is going to be broadcast on Netflix. Get your football on tonight.
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0: If you're a fan of the show America's Got Talent, I've got good news for you. It looks like Simon Cowell is now recovering from back surgery. Howie Mandel says it was a success, but he says that just hours out of surgery, Simon's doing well. Howie's not called him yet. He figures that Simon probably doesn't want a phone call just immediately after going under the knife. But Howie says that he can't wait to visit, and he's sending good wishes for a speedy recovery to Simon. Now, the surgery, actually, just in case you want to know, this is related to a back injury that he sustained from a 2020 electric bike accident. So he had to have spinal cord fusion and everything, all that stuff. But good report for Simon Cowell. Surgery went well. So the America's Got Talent finale is scheduled for the 23rd of this month.
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2: Cloudy with a chance of showers late this evening into the overnight, down to a low of 14. Rain expected to begin before morning. That rain will eventually end. Still a chance of showers into Thursday with a risk of thunder showers early Thursday morning. A high expected tomorrow of 18, except 23 inland. Tomorrow night, partly cloudy, low of 10. Sunny Friday with a high of 19.
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Well, I'm thinking that Lori Loughlin also is going to be Loving Life Again. That's Ella Langley, her latest track, Loving Life Again, 93 CFBC. Why am I talking about Lori Loughlin?

0: Well, Aunt Becky from Full House, you remember her? Well, after 30 years of marriage, Lori Loughlin's reportedly filed for divorce from her husband, Massimo Giuliani. Now, they married in 1997. They've got two daughters, and it looks like Lori's citing irreconcilable differences, and she's asking Massimo to cover her legal fees as well. So it's official. Aunt Becky's heading for the singles ads. I've got Eric Church and Josh Ross, as well as Shaboozy. That's going to lead us into the drive at 5 and 93 CFPC. Next up, it's Golden Child from Megan Patrick.
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1: Good afternoon. The RCMP says 2 years on, the investigation continues into the disappearance of David Alexander Mitchell. Mitchell was last seen on September 9th of 2024 in White's Mountain. The Mounties say investigators are pursuing all available avenues, and the case has now been handed over to the Major Crime Unit. Two new photos of Mitchell have been released today. You can find those on the RCMP's Facebook page. Police are appealing for anyone with information, no matter how small it may seem, they say, to come forward directly to the RCMP or anonymously through Crime Stoppers. The provincial government says it is putting $500,000 toward the construction of an outpatient treatment facility in Billich First Nation. Government says the Billich Health Center is helping 75 clients with mental health and addictions issues right now and does not have enough space to provide treatment. Minister Gilles Lepage says this new facility is representing a significant step forward toward addressing addictions within the community, which he says has prioritized helping people on their journey to recovery. Funding for the new facility is also coming from Health Canada's Emergency Treatment Fund as well as the First Nation. Its expected construction will be completed by the end of next March. Meantime, a new addiction treatment facility on the Kingston Peninsula is delaying opening. Justice Minister Rob McKee says initially the center operated by the Edgewood Health Network was set to open by late summer, but he tells Brunswick News that's now been pushed back to the end of October. McKee says work on renovating the cottages on site is still ongoing, and they've now hired an operations manager, so things are on track, but with a slight delay of about a month. The treatment facility for adults with substance abuse problems is going to have 35 beds initially and an additional 15 expected next year. It's forecast to handle more than 100 people every year. St. John Energy is continuing to replace the old meters with smart meters and hopes to have those installed in all homes and businesses by the middle of next year. Vice President Shelley Wood tells the Telegraph Journal they have been installing smart meters for the past 2 decades, but the technology has now advanced, and that's proven to be beneficial for the utility and its customers. They have moved to just one supplier, one system. About 11,000 have been installed so far, and they hope to have all 38,000 installed by the middle of next year. She tells the Telegraph Journal one of the biggest advantages of the new technology is that they're able to determine where outages are occurring, which might help them find the problem faster and dispatch crews more quickly. The smart meters are also effective tools in recording information around power usage, which both the utility and customers would be able to use. A New Brunswick brewery is planning to move south of the border amid Canada's escalating trade war with the United States. The Mother Mushroom Brewery on Campobello Island sees more than half of its sales come from the U.S., according to the Telegraph Journal. Owner Laura Fox, who is American, tells the Journal that recent U.S. tariffs on alcohol and Canadian countermeasures have made it too difficult to keep the business afloat, and so they are planning to pack up and move to nearby Lubeck, Maine. Laura's partner, Zoltan Fox, who is Canadian, says the brewery relies on U.S. suppliers for logistical reasons. He's calling on the federal government to create an exemption for businesses on Campobello who need to import from the United States. Residents of a Fredericton neighborhood say the stink from a sewage treatment plant has become unbearable. Those living in the Devon area on the north side of the St. John River say the smell linked to the Barker Street water and sewer utility is enough to make you gag. The facility treats more than 21 million liters of wastewater every day. Plant supervisor Mark Colwell tells the CBC the summer heat increases bacteria growth, creating some of the additional odors. He says the city is changing the hours for its smelliest operation, which will now run from midnight until 4 p.m. Staff are also testing out chemical treatments, but Colwell says changes can take weeks to show any effect. In sports, the Blue Jays, still a game behind the Guardians in the wild card race, are in Sacramento to play the A's. The Red Sox host the Angels, and the Yankees are taking on the Rockies. Now you're up to date. I'm Mark Hodgins.
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1: Cloudy with a chance of showers late this evening into the overnight, down to a low of 14. Rain expected to begin before morning. That rain will eventually end. Still a chance of showers into Thursday with a risk of thunder showers early Thursday morning. A high expected tomorrow of 18, except 23 inland. Tomorrow night, partly cloudy, low of 10. Sunny Friday with a high of 19.
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0: It's the Drive at 5 on 93 CFBC. Looks like if you've got a smart TV in your living room, grab your tinfoil hat for just a second, because that glowing rectangle might actually be doing a little bit of secret agent work on the side. There's reports from a company called The Verge, and they put out a report saying that certain LG smart TVs are potentially spying on their owners. Now, we're not just talking about tracking which movies you watch. We're talking about the constant snooping, like they're logging and updating your information, even when they're sitting in standby mode or they're even powered off. Reports are saying they could actually be sharing your location data, which is and taking detailed notes on nearby Wi-Fi networks in your neighborhood. Basically, the OS on your TV is much like the OS that's on your phone. You can see available networks. It has GPS location, everything like that. So a similar thing is able to be reported from your TV. Here's the kicker, though. The investigation actually found that some TVs are actually recording audio while they're hanging out in standby mode. And worse yet, that audio gets saved on the TV while it's disconnected from the internet. And then as soon as it is connected to a Wi-Fi or a wired network, then it gets uploaded the second that that it's connected. So next time you're talking about the top secret family recipes or maybe complaining about your boss in front of the TV, you might want to unplug the cord first. It's the Drive at 5. I've got some John Party on the way for you next stop. Boots off, 93 CFBC.
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nine to fivers. Monday through Friday, man, we bust off. The Rise and Shiners. Wake me up when it's all over. The Up All Nighters. Working on the night shift, baby. This is your music on St. John's Country Favorites, 93 CFBC.

0: James Barker Band, they brought the heat to the YQM last weekend. I hope you got a chance to go out and see them. And there's lots of videos. You can check them out on our socials as well. Drive at 5, BB Rex of Florida, Georgia Line on the way for you, as well as Dan and Shay. Stay tuned. Don't you go nowheres.
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5: Cloudy with a chance of showers late this evening into the overnight, down to a low of 14. Rain expected to begin before morning. That rain will eventually end. Still a chance of showers into Thursday with a risk of thunder showers early Thursday morning. A high expected tomorrow of 18, except 23 inland. Tomorrow night, partly cloudy, low of 10. Sunny Friday with a high of 19.
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0: Taylor Swift driving 593 CFPC. In that set of four, we had Florida Georgia Line, BB Rexha, Dan and Shay, and Josh Stumpf. And I've got another set of four to take us out of the drive at five into the six. We've got Brad Paisley, Keith Urban, Morgan Wallen, and we're going to kick that off right now with When You Know, You Know. It's Tim and the Glory Boys, 93 CFPC. 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